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in the United States and landed on the Billboard Top 100. They, of course, have racked up tens of millions of streams and views worldwide and have also become one of England's most exciting live bands. You can get further details at wearegoodneighbours.com. We also heard from the British singer-songwriter known as St. Lindsay with his latest single called Alaska, which is taken from his forthcoming EP. In fact, he's recorded three EPs in various destinations, including Los Angeles, Stockholm, and Nashville, and has already racked up tens of millions of streams and views around the globe. He will be announcing a full UK and US tour soon. You can get further details on St. Lindsay online. We also gave the Glaswegian Scottish indie rock trio, known as Junior VP, with Red Cardigan. That is featured on the new album called Do You Feel the Same? I guess we do. The band's name is taken from the distinctly American position of junior vice president, paying tribute to the golden era of American college rock, emo, and indie that inspires the band's sound. They do draw comparisons to the likes of Turnover, Jimmy Eat World, and Death Cab for Cutie, and will be releasing more music in the not-too-distant future. Let's continue our musical travels now as we take you from the United Kingdom to the city of Kiel in Germany and reintroduce you to the legendary indie rock band known as Leoniden. They are regular staples on the German music scene, having formed back in 2005, and they will be releasing their brand new album this month. And here's a taste of what you can expect with Germany's very own Leoniden and their single I Still Feel, here on Passport Approved.

0: That is the cheeky rock sounds of the British rock five piece known as The Cheeks, and Situation Lost Control. And according to the band, the song explores a loss of control, emotional overwhelm, and the pull of memories and relationships. The band has certainly carved a reputation for their high octane performances and rock anthems that manage to stay memorable. You can delve into more details on The Cheeks online. Well, we're going to take a little break, and when I return, between the exciting new sounds of Germany's very own Walking on Rivers, we also delve into the brand new sounds of the chart-topping Swede known as Tove Lo, as well as giving the rock anthem from the Australian staple called Stand Atlantic. That and much more is coming up next on your home for global sounds, Passport Approved.
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That is the latest from the British artist known as Samfire, and Father, taken from the EP of the same name. Now, the four-track EP is self-produced and explores faith, desire, and the complicated process of becoming who you are underneath what you were taught to be. Now, Samfire has drawn comparisons to the likes of Lana Del Rey, Kate Bush, and Portishead. You can delve into more music at soundofsamfire.com. We also gave you Dortmund, Germany's very own indie folk band Walking on Rivers with Waste the Night, taken from their full-length called Bright Screen, Red Eyes, and Science Fiction, which was recorded in an Airbnb in Oklahoma City with the band's producer, Sven Ludwig, who's worked with the likes of OK Kid and Philbo Reaver. According to the band, Waste the Night shows a positive, life-affirming side about celebrating and letting go, and music as a unifying force, all very positive things. You can delve into more details on Germany's Walking on Rivers online. We kick things off with the London, England-based four-piece known as St. Clair with Something to be Said, and that's taken from their latest EP released on Black Butter Records, a very cool indie label out of the United Kingdom. The label is also home to artists including Jess Glynn, Manek, Rudimental, as well as a whole host of others, and the band is already racking up national attention on the BBC and various other media outlets. You can delve into more details on St. Clair online. Well, I certainly hope you're enjoying today's edition of Passport Approved as we kick off the month of October, just a couple of months away from the end of 2026 and around the corner from 2027. And of course, we continue our international travels for the rest of the year as we delve into various countries to unearth some great musical gems, which we'll be sharing with you on future editions of our program. But for now, let's sit back and relax as we continue our musical travels and take you to Sydney, Australia, and bring you a staple in the rock circuits in Australia. They go under the guise of Stand Atlantic, and here's their new single. It's called Lucid, and you're hearing it right here, Like a Lucid Dream, on Passport Approved.

0: She is a rising star from Stockholm, Sweden, who got her very first early supporter on Passport approved with a demo recording of a track called Habits, which went on to become a worldwide smash. And I'm referring to Tove Lo. She's back now with that latest single called I'm Your Girl, Right? And that is taken from a new album called Estrus, which was released back in September of this year. And that coincides with a recent tour, which sees her touring across the United Kingdom and the European Union from now until November. Now, besides creating her own music, Tove Lo has collaborated with various artists, including Coldplay, Lord, Zara Larsson, Ellie Goulding, and a whole host of others. You can get further details on the talented Swede at tove-lo.com. Well, I'm going to take a little break, and when I return, we bring you the exciting sounds of the Dutch musical artist known as Doodsan. We also give the musical collective from Western Australia, going under the guise of Tonics. And we give the British artist with a simple name with a powerful musical impact, known as Must Be John. That and much more is coming up next, right here on Passport Approved.
1: 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Smucker Company in 1897 in Orrville. 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

All the way from London, England, that is the artist known as Must Be John with Get the Time Back, and that is taken from the album called Words to Live By. Now, musically, Must Be John has drawn comparisons to The Streets, Gorillaz, and Arctic Monkeys, and over the past 12 months, he has been quietly amassing millions of streams and fans across the globe, while developing a distinctive sound rooted in the realities of modern city life. He's currently touring across the United Kingdom and Europe from now until the middle of December. You can get further details at mustbejohn.com. We also gave the Adelaide, Australian-based genre-blending electro-pop-punk outfit known as Tonics with Stupid Things I've Done, and that is featured on the From 19 to 21 EP, which is now available worldwide. The latest single is a brutal, honest recount of imagining a future with someone and the pain when it fails. Incidentally, Tonics were voted the most popular electronic artist at the 2025 South Australian Music Awards. 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And a big thank you also to my musical co-pilot and producer, Mr. William Amon, for his help behind the scenes. But we leave you off today with the artist from Holland, who started with humble beginnings but is now selling out shows across the Benelux and European territories. He goes under the guise of Dode Thorn. He began busking on the streets of Amsterdam, and as I said, he's now selling out shows across Europe. He's now back with his latest single. It's called Let You Go. Speaking of which, I must let you go, but we'll catch you next time. And until then, this is Sat Busser saying goodbye from Passport Approved.

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0: You are listening to the Summit FM On Location. It is the Americana Fest sessions for 2026 in Nashville at East Iris Studios. And I'm Brad Savage. We have joining me now in studio, Amy Grant. Nice to meet you.
1: Thank you, Brad. Nice to meet you too.
0: Yeah, thanks for the great performance here today. And I hope it's okay, all these good people invading your hometown for Americana Fest again this year.
1: Hey, it's fun. I can't believe how many years Americana Fest has been happening. This is my first year to come.
0: Right.
1: And yeah. So I've loved it. Loved so much music.
0: And last night at the awards show, they said it was the 25th anniversary for the awards.
1: Yes.
0: What a musical town. Like, well, and you and your husband Vince are like Nashville royalty around here. Like, what's it like though? Is it always like this in this city? Like just music everywhere, concerts, tours, people buzzing through, or is this even more so this week?
1: Well, I think it's even more so this week, but there's always more going on than anybody can keep track of.
0: Yeah, it must be just kind of crazy to like keep up with all the things at all the time. And talk about what Americana means to you these days.
1: To me, Americana is just the heartbeat of the people. Really?
0: So it's not necessarily a sound, a certain genre of music, but more like a overarching category.
1: I mean, I'm not one to give a definition because I'm sort of new to the table. What I have felt is such a welcome.
0: Yep.
1: And it's like, hey, show up, be yourself.
0: Sure.
1: It was funny. It kind of reminds me of the YMCA.
0: Yep. Okay.
1: And like, just to walk in the door of the Y, it doesn't matter if you are in a wheelchair or body beautiful. Somebody will look at you and go, hey, glad you showed up.
0: And this is a place for you.
1: And this is a place for you, wherever you are on your journey. And I'm going to tell you, you know, I am not, we recorded those songs live. Whew, that makes me, I want to sing to people.
0: Yeah.
1: The idea of just recording something and hearing all my faults. You know, Vince and I, we categorize our, he is such a perfectionist.
0: Yeah.
1: Every lick, every note. And I'm like, babe, just give me a roll of twine and a roll of duct tape and I can figure this out.

0: And whether anybody ever hears it, it's just the process. And I was in a healing journey in my own life, 2 years post a pretty traumatic accident. And I just was going, I still don't have both oars in the water.
1: Yeah.
0: And I thought, okay, I'm going to lean into something that has always brought healing.
1: Yeah.
0: And I started writing and recording just two songs. And then a couple of months later, I went back in and did a few more songs. And a month later, I did one more. And the friend I was working with, Mac McAnally, said, hey, if you want a record, we have a record.
1: That is amazing. Yeah. I was going to ask how far back you go with Mac McAnally. I've always been a fan of his, too.
0: I was a fan of his long before I met him.
1: Okay. Yep.
0: But we worked together a few times 10 years ago.
1: Yeah.
0: And a few times in between, yeah.
1: Yeah, very nice. I saw one of the songs on this record is with Mike Reed as a co-write. I interviewed him last year at the Americana Fest sessions, and he's an Ohio guy, too, and former football player. Isn't that fascinating?
0: I know. Mike, he's just such a soulful, conscientious person.
1: Yeah.
0: And so I fell in love with a song of his years ago, and I would just say, would you ever consider changing any of that lyric? And that's really how I got involved with the song. He was like, nope, you just write it and you let it go. And then, but I asked him, it's kind of a long story, but you only have one trip through a song.
1: Sure. Okay.
0: You know, saying it's like walking through a deep forest. You have one time through the forest, and if at the end of that it wasn't, sometimes you just don't have a chance to do a song again.
1: Yeah.
0: And so all I wanted was for a person that would only hear a song one time to have some clarification in where are we?
1: Mm-hmm.
0: Am I in a forest? I wound up just changing a few things in the song.
1: Yeah.
0: And singing it for a group of people. And then I felt so awful.
1: For changing it?
0: Well, because I didn't have his permission.
1: Okay.
0: I didn't record it. I just sang it to a group. And the next day I was like, oh my gosh, I did what you told me not to do. I'm just calling to apologize. I sang this.
1: Yeah.
0: And I did my changes. And then I hopped on a cross-country flight. And when I landed, I still hadn't heard from him. And I thought, oh my gosh, And eventually, a couple of hours later, he texted me, and he said, this is what the song always wanted to be.
1: Wow.
0: I wept.
1: Oh, wow.
0: I just wept. I'd love this song. And he said, and this song never would have found the light of day. You have been so tenacious with this.
1: Wow.
0: And so, yeah.
1: Taking that chance, taking that step.
0: Yes. And then he said, I welcome you as a co-writer. And I went, I cried again.
1: Oh, my gosh.
0: Yeah.
1: Wow.
0: And so I felt like I was merely the tour guide with some good editing skills.
1: Well, our guest is Amy Grant for Americana Fest Sessions. So how does it feel different today with this new record versus the key, you know, the pop crossover period when you had those massive hits that you couldn't avoid in the early 90s, you know?
0: Yeah.
1: How's the music world changed?
0: Well, everything's changed
1: and
0: keeps changing and circling back around. And what I have loved, because I never stopped touring.
1: Mm-hmm.
0: You know, I started singing when I was a teenager. My first record came out in the late 70s.
1: Yep.
0: And I had a couple in the 70s. Anywho, because I've always toured, I'm 65 now. And so, you know, almost 50 years of touring. And I just, there's something about enjoying doing old songs.
1: Mm-hmm.
0: I will sing songs that are 25, 35, 45 years old, and it's like watching the layers come off the audience.
1: Yes.
0: And that is beautiful. And having said that, what's so lovely about having this new music is it's written from this perspective in life, from what it feels like in my 60s.
1: At this age, yeah.
0: And it feels so, it just feels like a conversation.
1: Yeah.
0: And it feels like I'm honoring my own life journey and the audience's

0: as well.
1: Because your music's been important to your fans for decades now, and they've been there with you.
0: They have been.
1: Yeah.
0: And there's a lot of water under the bridge for all of us.
1: Absolutely.
0: Yeah.
1: Hey, what do you remember about the MTV song? You know, when Baby Baby got to MTV or whatever, or like, where was the strangest place you ever heard your song playing on a PA or whatever?
0: Oh my goodness. Well, I just remember it was all strange to me.
1: Yeah, yeah.
0: Because I was, you know, I love music. I'm as happy in the audience as I am on stage.
1: Mm-hmm.
0: And
1: mm-hmm.
0: So I just say I fell into music through the side door.
1: Yep.
0: And every time a door opened, I just walked through it. I was never the best in the room. I think just the way I write, all I can do is see the world through my own lens, which is all any of us do. That's why it's
1: sure.
0: so important to write, because
1: sure.
0: when you hear somebody else or see somebody else's vantage point, you go, oh, that never occurred to me.
1: Right.
0: Oh,
1: yeah.
0: Man. Yeah. And to me, it's just a way to see yourself and the world around you. And it just kept opening doors. And yeah. And so I'm so grateful. I
1: yeah.
0: never, ever thought I would still have the gift of being able to do this at this point in life.
1: But it's been like a life's calling for your work, huh?
0: It has been.
1: Yeah.
0: Yeah.
1: Well, very good. Ms. Amy Grant, our guest from Nashville for Americana Fest. And it's just delightful to meet you in person and say thank you for all the music.
0: Thank you so much.

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Dare to be different.

0: This is the Summit FM. I'm Brad Savage, and we are on location continuing the Americana Fest 2026 sessions in Nashville. And we're coming to you from East Iris Studios, the Americana Fest live sessions, welcoming now Jake Bug. How's it going, Jake?
1: I'm very good, thank you. How are you?
0: Hey, very good. Longtime fan of yours here. First time to meet you. And welcome back. And as I understand it, this is your first time for Americana Fest here in Nashville.
1: Yeah, first time, and it's always great to be back here as well, and even more so to be part of the Americana Fest, and really looking forward to the performance, and hopefully checking out some of their acts as well.
0: Well, and I hear you've been pretty busy this week with showcases and just meeting people. What's that like just having such a tight schedule, and now you're here doing these interviews, and then it's off to another showcase?
1: It's catching up with me with the tiredness, I won't lie, but at the same time, I'm having a great time. I'm enjoying myself. Everyone I've met has been brilliant, and just having the best time.
0: Well, and so give us a little preview of the upcoming seventh album, Alamo, which is coming out in November. Tell us a little bit what to expect on this one.
1: Yeah, it's a seventh studio album, and I didn't think I'd quite get this far, to be honest, so pretty happy with that. But also, it's a record that feels quite personal to me. The last couple of records I've made, it's kind of not been so much. So it's nice to kind of just dig a bit deeper this time and reflect a little bit. But also, musically, it feels like I've kind of gone back to the style that I kind of grew up listening to so much as well. So
0: sure. Well, let's go back to where you said personal. Is that in like the song creating, the song writing process?
1: I did it with two of my friends, Jimmy Hogarth, who I've known for years, amazing producer, and Steve McCune, who's a great guitar player and writer as well. And it's, so working with them was great, but it was like, because it was just the three of us for the whole record, it was like really contained and it was brilliant, and I really enjoyed the process, and it was nice to just kind of reflect on like the last few years really, and to try and put that into some kind of words, it's been a crazy few years, like, so I've had some good times and some bad times. So.
0: Well, and talk about the influence, you like you said, of like the music you loved and kind of grew up as a part of you.
1: Yeah, I mean, I was a huge fan of blues, country, folk music growing up, and I just loved the idea of people that just picked up a guitar and told a story with it, and growing up listening to a lot of Johnny Cash, like Neil Young, and I was a big Jimi Hendrix fan as well. We started to get into more rock when I was about 14.
0: Yep.
1: So I just always loved those artists that could just pick up their instrument and convey a story.
0: Well, and talk about how this record, Alamo, will be a little different now as an independent artist and working with 30 Tigers, as opposed to, the major label world that you came from in the UK.
1: Yeah, absolutely. I spent many years at the major record labels, and I have to say my experience with 30 Tigers has already been a world of difference. It's been absolutely brilliant. I'm enjoying the process, and it's great. It's like, and everyone's really enthusiastic about the thing that we all love the most, which is the music, and that's refreshing for me personally. And it's been an absolute privilege to work with those guys.
0: Does it seem like sometimes the bigger the business aspect, you kind of lose track of the art itself or the vision, maybe?
1: Yeah, definitely. And I think a lot of it, especially with social media these days, it is about a lot of these labels, they want you to self-promote. And it's just constant that. And it's, you kind of lose track of the thing you should be doing the most, which is playing the music. And I feel for a lot of up and coming artists that have to spend most of their time promoting their work than actually making the work itself. And and it doesn't seem fair somehow.
0: Does that seem like just a reflection of short attention span world that we're stuck with now?
1: Yeah, possibly. And the way that people consume it as well, and the way that Yeah, I just kind of, I guess young people kind of process it. But also saying that, there's definitely, you know, an appetite for young people, especially from what I've seen in the UK, of live music as well, and going to concert, which is great to see. So, yeah, I mean, it's changed, but I always think there'll always be good art coming through, hopefully.
0: Yeah, yeah. Well, our guest is Jake Bugg here at Americana Fest on the Summit FM, and I'm Brad Savage. I also am aware that you did a special recording yesterday in Nashville for College Radio Day and the BBC Introducing in America series, because I sit on the board of directors for Vinyl Thon and College Radio Day. So, you know, it must be kind of fun to, like, come here to the U.S. to do something that is supported by the BBC back home, but is beamed out on a bunch of radio stations here, college radio stations in America.
1: Yeah, absolutely. And I had some great opportunities come through the BBC Introducing program when I was younger, and what they do for like a lot of the artists back home, and the opportunities that they give you is just second to none. It's absolutely an invaluable experience. And to see that they're over here, like working with you guys and working together over here in the States, it's just absolutely brilliant. And I think only even bigger and greater things can come of it. So,
0: well, and it must be fun as an artist, hopefully, to still see radio moving the needle. You know, do you feel like radio, especially back in Europe and the UK, has been really supportive of your previous work? But does radio still count compared to all the flashy digital things?
1: I think so, most definitely. I think it's a great way to, you know, not just to kind of, it's a great setting to hear the music, I think. It always sounds like a little bit different as well when you hear anything. I don't know, it's like the compression or anything. But yeah, I guess people still spend a lot of time in their cars, don't they? And yeah, I think radio is just as important, if not more so than ever. Especially, it's quite hard on other platforms, especially like on social media and things like that, to kind of filter through that as well. Where when you get the support of radio, it's just absolutely fantastic.
0: And you're at the mercy of the mysterious algorithm rhythms on some of those digital platforms, and you're like, how does that work?
1: Well, that's it, and that's the great thing, you know. It's with the radio, it's kind of up to the producer and the DJ's discretion of what they want to play. And
0: The buzzword, we use the buzzword curation. We're the curators, the museum hosts for great music, you know.
1: Absolutely. And it's I think it's just as powerful as ever, really.
0: Yeah, very good. Well, Mr. Jake Bugg, our guest here on the Summit FM for Americana Fest 26. And then once Alamo comes out, what are the plans leading into the new year? Full tour and everything?
1: Yeah, and they got a UK tour in February, European tour in April. And so, yeah, really excited to do those. And I'm pretty sure we're arranging, as we speak, a tour here in North America
0: Back in North America.
1: So I can't wait. And really excited. I love playing over here, and it's a different audience, but the one that I can tell is musically inclined, and it's always an absolute pleasure to play over here.
0: Well, enjoy your time in Nashville for Americana Fest. Our guest, Jake Bugg, here on the Summit FM. Nice to meet you, sir.
1: Very nice to meet you. Thank you.

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0: This is the Summit FM on location in Nashville, Tennessee. It is Americana Fest 2026, and we're coming to you from the East Iris Studios. All these great live sessions. Today, joining me now, Sonny Landreth. How are you?
1: I'm doing great and glad to be here, Brad.
0: Longtime fan, first-time caller over here, so very nice to meet you in person. And hey, welcome back to Nashville and Americana Fest. I understand you hadn't been to Americana Fest in quite some time before this week.
1: That's what they tell me. It's been 20 years, so I tell them that's where the memory cut off.
0: Right.
1: Yeah, it's great to be back here.
0: Well, you've had a busy week. What has kind of changed or updated since your last recollections of this festival and conference?
1: Well, I think the main thing is how prolific and all the different artists, you know, and it's really stretched out, and I love that part of it. It's roots music. And in every direction that takes you. So
0: yeah.
1: That's really, really cool.
0: When do you first remember hearing that term, Americana? And what the heck does that mean anyway?
1: Well, for me, it just means roots music. And,
0: yeah.
1: Under that umbrella, there's so many different styles and influences. And I think culture is a big word to add to that.
0: Mm-hmm.
1: So for us in South Louisiana, you know, there's a Cajun and Creole. It's such a big thing, and the influence with the culture there, and I think that kind of gets brought to bear with all of this.
0: Yeah, and I think the general popularity of these sounds has grown. I mean, would you agree from the artist perspective?
1: Well, yeah, because like you said, when did that term come about? And it came about for a reason, of course.
0: Yep.
1: Especially in radio and production and promotion, you know, you tend to want to have a way to identify something for people. But I think it started out more of a grassroots type movement just on its own, you know, bands out on the road playing, you know, doing their thing, making albums and getting out there to people.
0: Sonny Landreth is our guest here at Americana Fest. So tell us about Lady on the Rise, the recent single leading up to a new album in 27.
1: Yeah, it's my first in quite a while. You know, we got caught off by COVID like everybody else.
0: Sure.
1: But we were out on the road with the last album for a couple of weeks before we had to shut it down. So I'm really thrilled to be back at it. And this song is the first one I thought would fit for, you know, what we needed, and also kind of underscored thematically and the vibe of what the album is going to be. So we're still working on the album, by
0: okay.
1: the way. But Lady on the Rise is a good place to start.
0: How many songs do you anticipate for this new record?
1: 10 songs, maybe 11.
0: Excellent.
1: Depends on when they close the door.
0: When the deadline is for production,
1: oh, yeah,
0: and whatnot.
1: Man.
0: Well, and do you still believe in the full-length album as opposed to a lot of bands are doing singles? It's like to the early days now.
1: Yeah,
0: you know?
1: Sure. Well, yeah, and I love that. I mean, that's, you think back even the Beatles, they put out several singles and everybody
0: yep.
1: was waiting on another album, you know?
0: Yep.
1: But that goes way back. I mean, that's the beginning. And so I think that's really cool. I love the concept of doing that. But at the same time, I'm old school with concept for an album. You
0: yeah.
1: know, the songs all relate. I mean, it doesn't have to be that way. It's just, and I actually try to sort of detour from that, but I seem to always come back to that as an approach.
0: Well, and it looks like a busy rest of this year, too. I saw in late September you're going down to Austin for Eric mm-hmm. Clapton's Crossroads Guitar Festival.
1: Yeah.
0: Mentioned that. You've done that many times, right?
1: Yeah, I've done all of them. I think there was one that kicked off in Madison Square Garden before it became, you know, what it is now as a festival.
0: Yeah.
1: And then, yeah, I played all of them, and I'm honored to be the opening act for all of that. And Eric Clapton's going to sit in with us and play a couple of songs. So yeah,
0: that's amazing. Awesome. How far back do you go with him?
1: Well, way back before we actually met, I knew musicians in the band from Tulsa, Oklahoma.
0: Mm-hmm.
1: I have connections there back in the 70s. And so I worked with some of them in the studio, actually did some tracks for an album with Jamie Oldecker, his drummer, and Dick Sims, his keyboard player. And So that's the beginning of it. And I made a tape at home. It's like a little demo of trying to get a deal, you know, like everybody was doing. This would have been probably 77.
0: Wow.
1: And I made it in a spare bedroom, just a cassette recorder and guitar and vocal. And somehow that got into Eric's hands, and he carried that tape around with him for years. And I didn't know that. You know, I hadn't met him yet. If I knew he's going to be listening to it, I'd have tried harder. But it actually is for a publishing company. So, you know, you're not really worried. You just want to get the basic feel of the song out. So anyway, that's how that started, and one thing led to another until he invited me to play the first Crossroads. And so from then on, we've become friends.
0: That is fantastic. Wow. Yeah. Sometimes it just works in a serendipitous manner.
1: Yeah, and sometimes it just takes time.
0: Right. Hey, and so you are south of I-10 and Lafayette, Louisiana. Tell us about that area and how long have you lived there now?
1: I mean, my family moved there. I was born in Mississippi. My family moved there when I was in the second grade, so I was raised there. And it's the Cajun country, as they say. Cajun is Zydeco, so there's Cajun and Creoles, a huge influence, and informs the music, the food, everything. It's a vibe.
0: Yeah.
1: It's a great place, man. It's great to have that. It's a bit of a cultural outback, and have that be such an important part of daily life.
0: And when about do you think this new album will come out? Are you going to go back on the road and do the touring thing?
1: Oh yeah, we'll be back at it. Yeah,
0: nice.
1: So I basically took this year to make the album, and then and we had shows interspersed. You know, we did the usual, very busy back first part of the year on through May. You know, we did all the New Orleans Jazz and Heritage Festival. We do that every year, and a lot of shows around that. Also, the International Festival in Lafayette, and I'll do the Festivals of Cadien. That's coming up next month in Lafayette as well. So hit the highlights, but next year we'll be hitting it.
0: Hitting the road to all those towns. Well, and how has response been here in Nashville during Americana Fest? I think you played Station Inn yesterday, is that right?
1: We shot it last night. Yeah, we did the East Side Bowl the day before.
0: Cool
1: spot. That
0: was
1: great, man. It was great. I love playing in Nashville. I have a lot of history here, starting back in the... Actually, the first time I was here was in 75 with Michael Murphy.
0: Mm.
1: And then I came back in the 80s, started working, doing sessions, and then started playing with John Hyatt. So I was a member of John Hyatt and the Goners. And my first major label deal with Sony. Mm-hmm. So that all started here. So that was back in the 80s, so I was based out of here for a long time. So it's good to come back, you know?
0: Oh, very nice. A lot more traffic now, a lot more new construction.
1: Oh, man, I was telling my friends that I recognized where I was by the street itself. It's the bumps in the road.
0: Yeah.
1: Some of that buildings is incredible. Yeah, it's a lot of change.
0: Oh, my gosh. Yes, indeed. Oh, and I wanted to mention that you also did the live radio broadcast for WMOT Radio here earlier this week. What does that feel like when you're on stage, but you know it's being broadcast out to the whole city, the whole listening area? Like, I think there's a mess magic to radio and what we do on this side of things.
1: Oh, absolutely, man. All of that works together. And if you think about it, that's kind of the greatest hits. You know, you're there playing live, so you're tapping into the energy of the crowd, and they were just so into it.
0: Yeah.
1: I mean, we depend on that on stage, believe me.
0: Yep.
1: And then to know that it's going out, you know, having that incredible reach, it's just... It's a bit mind-boggling. I don't like to ponder it in the middle of the moment, you know, so to speak. But it's a great thing. I really appreciate that part of it.
0: Oh, very cool. Well, a longtime radio fan and looking forward to this new album in 27. Our buddy Sonny Landreth here from Americana Fest. Thanks so much.
1: My pleasure. Thank you.

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0: 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The pot turns in coal mine Kentucky, where he sleeps in the ground.
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All right, this song's called Song for Silver. It's for my little boy.

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2: 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On today's show, Artie Shaw's orchestra in 1937 with the voice of B. Wayne. And what was musically atop the charts in the 1950s when looking at the map and global politics, the nation of Ghana became the first African nation to break from colonial rule. Plus, we've got a new release from a modern pop superstar finding a guest collab with The Cure's legendary frontman. Remembering David Clayton Thomas of Blood, Sweat, and Tears. And samples in a dance floor anthem in the 80s, Mars is Blazing the Trail in 1987. Welcome to Cruising the Decades. We'll begin all the way back in 1914. On early recordings, there was a fascination with bird sounds or nature sounds. Well, I've got for you a rare song, actually almost more a performance piece than a proper song. This is Billy Murray, the biggest singing superstar of the time, along with Joe Belmont. Now listen to this song. Joe Belmont was known as the Human Bird, one of the most famous whistlers of the acoustic recording era. He could imitate whippoorwills and robins and canaries and many other birds. And this song was a sensation, originally released as a Blue Amber All Cylinder on Edison Records in 1914. Billy Murray and Joe Belmont, Cruising the Decades.

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Well, I know it's kind of a scratchy recording, but the old record we're working with is over 100 years old. So give us a break here, right? It's Cruising the Decades. That is a recording group called the Blue Ridge Duo, the Turkey and the Straw from 1925, a true American folk tune with a history that goes back well before the 1920s. The real melody itself goes back to 1834, a song passed down for generations. That's just one of the earlier recorded versions. Turkey in the Straw, Cruising the Decades, the Blue Ridge Duo, and I'm Brad Savage. We do one song per decade and over 100 years of music. You can find all the playlists at cruisinthedecades.com. Let's zip forward to the big band era in the late 30s, the Artie Shaw Orchestra.

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legendary sounds of one of the first country music showmen, Hawkshaw Hawkins, in 1948. Hawkshaw Hawkins was born in Huntington, West Virginia, and he became quite a superstar on the WWVA Jamboree out of Wheeling, West Virginia. He later joined the Grand Ole Opry. He was tragically killed in 1963. He was on the same plane crash that claimed the lives of Patsy Cline and Cowboy Copas. That was Hawkshaw Hawkins in 1948 on Cruisin' the Decades, a musical history lesson. Now, you've got to hear this. This is one of the great novelty records of the early 50s. This was actually written by George Weil, who also wrote the Christmas song, The Most Wonderful Time of the Year. Now listen to the silly words, the malapropisms, the mixed up phrases in this song. This is 1950 with Fran Warren and Tony Martin on Cruisin' the Decades.

0: see you tonight.
1: I'm glad to see you, too. What a topsy-turvy day I've had.
0: You too?
1: Yeah, ever since we kissed last night.
0: Oh.
1: I climbed up the door and opened the stairs. I said my pajamas and put on my prayers.

0: Babe, this could lead to marriage.
1: Yeah, then perhaps a little carriage.
2: All because you kissed me. Good night.
3: All right, now that's just silly, but it was a sensation in the early 50s. I said my pajamas and put on my prayers. Fran Warren and Tony Martin, cruising the decades. Now we're going to hang out in the 1950s. And part of what I enjoy so tremendously about these classic old songs, decades old, you're not just listening to old records, you're kind of gaining an understanding about history and geopolitics and human behavior and art and culture. These songs are a time capsule into learning history. And that continues through today. And sometimes you might look at a map, right? And you'll be like, oh, these countries were all founded in the 1400s or whatever, hundreds, centuries ago. Not necessarily true. I'm going to play you this snippet of news reporting in 1957 when the country of Ghana was founded.
4: Citizens of the new state of Ghana gather for the celebration marking their day of freedom from colonialism. What was once the Gold Coast now becomes an independent commonwealth. Vice President and Mrs. Nixon represent the United States at the three-day festivities. Native dances and games mark an event of historic importance since Ghana becomes the first Negro colony in Africa to gain its freedom. Premier Kwame Nkrumah chats with Representative Adam Clayton Powell of the U.S. as Ghana's new army passes in review before the American-educated Premier and Deputy Secretary Ralph Bunche of the United Nations.
3: History doesn't necessarily mean hundreds of years ago. It might just be decades ago. History is unfolding around us every single day. In 1957, a big song from Thurston Harris, right as Ghana was gaining its independence. This is Little Bitty Pretty One on

audio journey, song by song, through every genre of popular music and recorded music history, from swing, jazz, folk, and blues, and the Great American Songbook, to punk, new wave, garage, and alternative. This is the global edition of Cruisin' the Decades with Brad Savage. 100 years of music, one song per decade.

0: wasn't too good.
1: Cruising the decades, remembering David Clayton Thomas of Blood, Sweat, and Tears. He recently passed away at age 84. That song, Spinning Wheel, is from 1968. I'm Brad Savage, your host. One song per decade and a musical celebration across all sounds and genres, across vast distances, using the radio airwaves, cruisinthedecades.com. As we go into 1973, the tragic tale, the haunting voice, the highly influential Nick Drake. The best known song from Nick Drake's brief catalog is Pink Moon from 1972. A cult favorite for many years, and it got a nice revival in a TV commercial in the 90s, bringing a whole new generation of fans to the music of Nick Drake. This is Pink Moon on Cruisin' the Decades.

absolutely stunning Nick Drake on Cruise in the Decades. That is Pink Moon. If that song captures your interest, take a listen to more from his catalog. This is Cruise in the Decades, over 100 years of music, one song per decade. Now, a UK collective came out in 1987. Mars, M-A-R-R-S, Mars, a collaboration between Colorbox and A.R. Kane. This is really a ground zero moment for modern sampling culture and sampling beats and other parts of other songs. This piece of music was built from dozens, if not hundreds, of samples, and it became a surprise hit. Now, the UK original version that we're about to hear is different than the one that you may be accustomed to that became the US radio hit. Due to different laws of sampling, they had to use a handful of different samples in the US version, which became more internationally known. But I'm going to go back to 1987 for Mars, cutting up funk, hip hop, and noise and samples. And just like the Beastie Boys' Paul's Boutique just a couple years later, this record was a blueprint for everything that would follow. This is Mars, Pump Up the Volume, UK version on Cruise in the Decades.

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Now, in the mid-90s, Oasis had their huge global anthem, Wonderwall. But in Britain, something very strange happened. A lounge orchestra came out, the Mike Flowers Pops. Well, they took the song Wonderwall, stripped away the guitars, and they covered it to make it sound like a 1960s cocktail bar lounge song. And the joke got even bigger when the BBC started playing it and presenting it as if it was the original version. It wasn't. It was a cover, but it was kind of an inside joke. From 1995, the Mike Flowers Pops on Cruisin' the Decades.

Oasis, Roll With It, from the second album, What's the Story, Morning Glory. And we had that goofy Oasis cover of Wonderwall from 1995 on Cruise in the Decades, a double dose in the 90s. And we'll stay in Britain in 2005 now with Bloc Party. This was a band influenced by the Britpop world and the Oasis mayhem of the late 90s. The first album, Silent Alarm, coming out in 2005. This is Bloc Party with Banquet on Cruisin' the Decades.

What an absolute banger from 2013. A huge song from Alicia Keys, Girl on Fire. Cruisinthedecades.com. This will bring us to modern day 2026 and a new Olivia Rodrigo collaboration with Robert Smith of The Cure. What's Wrong With Me on Cruisin' the Decades.

0: That's modern pop superstar Olivia Rodrigo with Robert Smith. What's Wrong With Me? It's from the recent album, You Seem Pretty Sad for a Girl So In Love. On Cruising the Decades, now we've done it. 100 years of music. 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

When only the classic won't do. 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

I'm Alan Cross, host of the ongoing history of new music on The Summit FM. 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

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Sometimes it might seem like it's almost too much. How do I find them? 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Luckily, we know of some music curators who are experts at finding new music, providing information about new music, and presenting new music. That would be us. 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

Alan Cross, host of the ongoing history of new music. 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

That almost dreamlike experience with the anticipation of dropping the needle on new vinyl, of unwrapping a fresh disc, or of hitting play on a new download. What could emerge from your speakers could be anything. As purveyors of new music, we know exactly how you feel. Let's experience together, again, right now, on The Summit.

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Man, they've been attacking me lately during some of the sessions. 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

Baby. Hi there, I'm Alan Cross, and I'm the host of The Ongoing History of New Music on The Summit. 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

Adele, The Beatles, and Elton John didn't come out of the womb with platinum albums. Stevie Wonder, Jay-Z, and U2 weren't born with Grammys. All of them, at some point, were new artists. We take great pride in doing a deep dive into finding new performers, both nationally and locally, and giving them exposure for you. Here's another one, now, on The Summit.

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0: Revolt into style. 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

it's Alan Cross up in Canada, inviting you to listen to the ongoing history of new music. 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I wondered if he had the right guy. Well, it turns out he had a plan to bring our well-known Canadian show to the other side of Lake Erie via the Summit. He was quite the fan of the show, and it all worked out. And now Summit listeners in Akron, Canton, Youngstown, and Athens, Ohio, can hear the show each weeknight at 9 p.m. The ongoing history of new music on the Summit.

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I'm Alan Cross, and I've spent my career documenting the evolution of modern music. And my show, The Ongoing History of New Music, airs in the U.S. on just one incredible station, the Summit FM. 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
2: And, yeah, it's that time once again. Monday morning, right? Coffee's on, a little extra strong. Andrew James back with you. Got the music stacked and ready to go. And I felt this was an appropriate tune for a Monday morning. Here's the Pixies on The Summit.
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When only the classic won't do. When just the established artist isn't enough. When you require a jolt of something that isn't fashionable, familiar, or tried and true. When it's new music that's the necessity. We have the prescription. 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

Death Cab for Cutie here on the Summit FM. Stone Over Water, latest track off the album I Built You a Tower. And the Pixies started things off for us with what I felt was kind of an appropriate tune, Where Is My Mind? Right? That's definitely what you're asking yourself on a Monday morning. That takes us back to their 1988 Surfer Rosa release. Well, good Monday morning to you. Andrew James sliding back into the big chair. Hope you had a good weekend. Mine was pretty good. Got some stuff done around the house and got a couple more trails done on the fall hiking spree as well. Coming up for you musically, got the Black Keys, the latest from Sam Fender and Olivia Dean. Going to hear from the Police and the Lone Bellow. And I want to take a moment right now before we go any further and say thank you to our Summit member of the day today. I want to say thanks to Ann Peltier of Wadsworth. 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Takes just a couple of minutes, a few clicks, a little bit of information about you. 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Here's Per Ubu on the Summit.

Latest from Sam Fender and Olivia Dean here on the Summit FM. Rain Me In off the People Watching EP. Had the Black Keys before that with Ohio, and Pere Ubu started things off with Waiting for Mary. 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Andrew James with you. Got the Lone Bellow on the way. Luscious Jackson, the new one from Pete Yorn. Angie Hayes in a local music spotlight, too. And here's a classic from The Police on the Summit.

Hi, this is Zach from The Lone Bellow. 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

0: Akron, Canton, Youngstown weather at the Summit.
1: Sunny skies today with a high near 63 degrees. Tonight clear with a low around 40. Sunny tomorrow with a high near 63. In Athens today, sunny with a high near 68. Tonight in Athens, clear skies, low around 40. And in Athens tomorrow, sunny with a high near 65. With this look at your Summit FM forecast, I'm Andrew James.
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1: 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Got the new one from Pete Yorn coming up for you. Angie Hayes in a local music spotlight. Got Portugal the Man as well. And here's Luscious Jackson on the Summit FM.

Pete Yorn here on the Summit FM, title track to his 12th and latest album, All the Beauty. Luscious Jackson before that with Naked Eye had the Lone Bellow in there with Honey, and the Police started things off with Don't Stand So Close to Me. 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Andrew James kicking back in the big chair on this Monday morning. Still to come this hour, new music for you from Simple Minds and Michigander. And we're going to turn on a local music spotlight right now and shine it down on one of our favorites here at the Summit FM, Angie Hayes, taking us back to 2014. Here's Fireflies on the Summit FM.

word Akron dates back to 1825 from a Greek word meaning elevation or point. 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

Hear it, love it, support it. This is the Summit FM. New music from Simple Minds right there. Beginner Boys off the album Sacrosanct, which will be out at the end of January. Portugal the Man before that with Feel It Still. And Angie Hayes started things off in a local music spotlight with Fireflies. Angie stopped in this last week to chat with Brad Savage about her upcoming show at the Rialto Theater. That's right, Angie is going to be back out and playing live music. That's going to be this Friday night. So excited for that, and so good to have Angie stop by for a visit. Coming up for you next hour, got commercial-free music from the Indigo Girls, Boomtown Rats, and The Fray, new tracks from Role Model, U2, Remy Wolf, and more. So stick around. That's all coming your way next hour. Getting us up to that point in time, Foo Fighters on the Summit FM.

0: Akron, Canton, Youngstown weather at the Summit.
1: Sunny skies today with a high near 63 degrees. Tonight clear with a low around 40. Sunny tomorrow with a high near 63. In Athens today, sunny with a high near 68. Tonight in Athens, clear skies, low around 40. And in Athens tomorrow, sunny with a high near 65. With this look at your Summit FM forecast, I'm Andrew James.
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1: And it's time to dive into another hour of commercial-free music on your Monday morning. Got the new one from Role Model on the way, Boomtown Rats in the Fray, and here's the Indigo Girls on the Summit.

somewhere in the attic, in a basement, in a Zoom call between co-writers, in front of a laptop at a coffee shop, an unproven, untested musician, writer, or producer is writing a lyric, a verse, trading licks, and finding just the right sound. New music is being created, and we're into finding it and playing it for you. Here's some of it now on The Summit.

new music from Role Model here on the Summit FM. High Hopes 3000 off the album Chuck Timely and the Hourglass. Indigo Girls before that with Peace Tonight had Michigander in there freaking out. Latest track off his sophomore album Over Before You Know It. And Jason, a.k.a. Michigander, on the road in support of that record. He'll be at the Grog Shop coming up on November 17th. And the Foo Fighters started things off for us with This Is a Call. Andrew James getting you up and going on this Monday, getting you ready for the Monday. Got The Fray coming up for you, new one from U2, going to hear from Alanis and Vance Joy as well. 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Flashing back to 1981, the birthday boy Sir Bob Geldof and his band, the Boomtown Rats on the Summit FM.

Brand new music from U2 here on the Summit FM. Silencio, latest track off Carnival de Luz, which will be out on November 13th. And it's hard to believe U2 is commemorating 50 years as a band this year. The Fray in there with Over My Head, and the Boomtown Rats started things off for us with Up All Night. Happy birthday once again to Sir Bob Geldof of the Boomtown Rats, born this day, 1951. 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Andrew James with you. Got Vance Joy on the way, Steve Miller Band, and new Remy Wolf. And here's Alanis on the Summit.

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0: Akron, Canton, Youngstown weather at the Summit.
1: Sunny skies today with a high near 63 degrees. Tonight clear with a low around 40. Sunny tomorrow with a high near 63. In Athens today, sunny with a high near 68. Tonight in Athens, clear skies, low around 40. And in Athens tomorrow, sunny with a high near 65. With this look at your Summit FM forecast, I'm Andrew James.
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Hear it, love it, support it. This is the Summit FM. New music from Remy Wolf right there. A tune called Bottle off her third album, Mud, which comes out on Friday. Steve Miller before that with Swingtown. Happy birthday once again to Steve, born this day, 1943. And the other day, I forget, one day last week, I don't even remember where I was at, but that song came on and I heard it was playing in the background somewhere and I was instantly transported back to high school. You know, that power that music has. When I was in high school, I was a drummer in the marching band. So whenever we would go to an away football game or a marching band competition, you know, you're riding the bus to get there. And inevitably, the bus that I was on, there was a group of guys in the back that had the boombox, and they would play the same tape over and over, but it had Swingtown and the Joker by Steve Miller and Sweet Emotion from Aerosmith. There was all these songs, and they would sing along and just be goofy. And I heard that song the other day, and it took me back nearly 40 years. And I saw it was Steve's birthday today, and I'm like, oh, I got to play Swingtown. So happy birthday to Steve Miller. Vance Joy in the mix with Fascination in the Dark, and Alanis Morissette started things off with All I Really Want. 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Andrew James sending you off to whatever you might be up to on this Monday. Still to come this hour, new music from Casey Musgraves and Tame Impala. And here's another birthday tune, this time celebrating the birthday of one Brian Mashburn. Here he is with his band Save Ferris on the Summit FM.

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You might just happen to discover your next favorite band. 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

New music from Tame Impala on the Summit FM, Loser, which can be found on their Deadbeat album, also on the Spider-Man Brand New Day soundtrack. Had the Undertones before that with Teenage Kicks, and Save Ferris started things off with their version of Come On Eileen, the original, of course, done by Dexy's Midnight Runners. Happy birthday once again to Brian Mashburn of Save Ferris, born this day 1975. And that is, I won't say it's a controversial song in our house, but the topic of who does it better is always a discussion between my daughter and I. I prefer the Save Ferris version. My daughter, she's a purist. She likes Dexy's Midnight Runners. Well, let's see what's coming up next hour as we get into the Monday workday. Got Mumford & Sons for you, Echo and the Bunnymen and the Goo Goo Dolls, new music from Steve Lacy, Grace Potter, Matt Palka in a local music spotlight, and more. So stick around. That's all coming your way next hour. Well, we've already had three birthdays this hour. Let's do four. I want to say happy birthday to Lee Thompson, co-founder and sax player of Madness. Here they are with Our House on the Summit FM.

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1: She is fickle. She is fumbling. She doesn't know what to think.
0: You know Megan B., but this time she's bringing along a guy who's never actually played Akron before. Singer-songwriter Ellis Paul, making his Rubber City debut.
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Ellis Paul, and Megan B. Friday, October 23rd at the Rialto Theater. 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

0: Akron, Canton, Youngstown weather at the Summit.
1: Sunny and breezy today with a high near 65 degrees. Tonight, clear skies, low around 40. Sunny tomorrow with a high near 66. In Athens today, sunny with a high near 69. Tonight in Athens, clear skies, low around 40. And in Athens tomorrow, areas of fog in the morning, otherwise sunny with a high near 68. With this look at your Summit FM forecast, I'm Andrew James.
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1: And it's time to get into the Monday workday. Got the new one from Steve Lacy coming up for you. Echo and the Bunny Men and the Goo Goo Dolls. And here's Mumford & Sons on the Summit FM.
3: And then...

The array of new artists, bands, and performers is immense. Sometimes it might seem like it's almost too much. How do I find them? Stay informed about them? Luckily, we know of some music curators who are experts at finding new music, providing information about new music, and presenting new music. That would be us. 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

New music from Steve Lacy here on the Summit FM. Title track to his album, Oh Yeah. That song also featured in the Spider-Man Brand New Day movie. Mumford & Sons before that with Lover of the Light. And Kacey Musgraves in there with Mexico Honey off her new one, Middle of Nowhere. And Madness started things off with Our House. Happy birthday once again to Madness co-founder and sax player Lee Thompson, born this day 1957. Andrew James getting you settled into the Monday work day. Got Goo Goo Dolls on the way for you. New Grace Potter, Matt Pelka in a local music spotlight. And I know we're just getting into the work day, but, you know, Monday's always kind of that day everybody's putting down. I like Mondays. I guess I'm just one of the weird people. But I'm giving you something to look forward to here. Tonight at 7 o'clock, we are going to give you an hour of world beat and global grooves on Culture Caravan with your host, Julian Booker. At 8 o'clock, She Rose Radio with Carmel Holt, and of course at 9, the ongoing history of new music with your host, Alan Cross. Taking us back to 1987 and Covering the Doors, one of my favorites here. This is Echo and the Bunnymen, People Are Strange on the Summit FM.

Every time I hear that song, I picture Grace pulling petals off a flower. It's Grace Potter here on the Summit FM. Love Me Not off her new one, Trespasser. Johnny and Robbie, the Goo Goo Dolls, before that with Big Machine, and Echo and the Bunnymen started things off with their version of the Doors classic, People Are Strange, one of my all-time favorite covers, and that's off one of my all-time favorite soundtracks, Lost Boys. 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Andrew James with you. Got Noah Kahan on the way, the new one from Somber, the Pride of York, PA, the band live. But right now, going to turn on a local music spotlight, shine it down on Youngstown's own Matt Pelka. Here's Kerouac, Hemingway, Fitzgerald. Pass that old jug of wine on the Summit FM.

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0: Akron, Canton, Youngstown weather at the Summit.
1: Sunny and breezy today with a high near 65 degrees. Tonight, clear skies, low around 40. Sunny tomorrow with a high near 66. In Athens today, sunny with a high near 69. Tonight in Athens, clear skies, low around 40. And in Athens tomorrow, areas of fog in the morning, otherwise sunny with a high near 68. With this look at your Summit FM forecast, I'm Andrew James.
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Undressed off the album I Barely Know Her. Somber coming to Rocket Arena in Cleveland on November 13th. The band live before that with Pain Lies on the Riverside. Had Noah Kahn in there with the title track to his latest The Great Divide. And Matt Palka, Youngstown's own, started things off in a local music spotlight with Kerouac, Hemingway, Fitzgerald, Pass That Old Jug of Wine off his album Moment in the Sun. 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A successful Broadway thriller writer struggles with recent failures and money issues when a student in his seminar sends a script he recognizes as a hit and sees an opportunity. With his wife's help, he plans to collaborate with the student, who quickly agrees. Suspense grows as the plot twists, leading to a startling conclusion. For performance schedule and tickets, WeathervanePlayhouse.com. Andrew James working along with you for a little while longer. Got Matt Anthony coming in at the top of the hour with more commercial-free music. In between now and then, new tracks from Bridget Calls Me Baby and The Stones. And here's Smashing Pumpkins on the Summit FM.

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Bridget Calls Me Baby here on the Summit FM. I Can Take the Sun Out of the Sky. Name of that one off the new Irreversible album. Bridget Calls Me Baby. Going to be playing the Grog Shop coming up on the 17th. And we are trying to finalize plans to get Bridget Calls Me Baby to come in and do a Studio C that day. So fingers crossed that that happens. Lissy before that recorded live in Studio C January 31st, 2018. We heard Don't You Give Up On Me. And Smashing Pumpkins started things off for us with Drown. Well, it's time for me to slide on out for now. Got to make room for Matt Anthony coming your way next hour with more commercial-free music, including the White Stripes, Frank Black, Joe Jackson, new music from Miles Smith and Olivia Rodrigo, Larry Elefante, and a local music spotlight, and more. So stick around. That's all coming your way next hour with Matt. Getting me out the door, Tom Petty and the Heartbreakers. Going back to 94, here's their version of the Thunderclap Newman tune, Something in the Air, on the Summit FM. 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

0: Akron, Canton, Youngstown weather at the Summit.
1: Sunny and breezy today with a high near 65 degrees. Tonight, clear skies, low around 40. Sunny tomorrow with a high near 66. In Athens today, sunny with a high near 69. Tonight in Athens, clear skies, low around 40. And in Athens tomorrow, areas of fog in the morning, otherwise sunny with a high near 68. With this look at your Summit FM forecast, I'm Andrew James.
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3: Well, hopefully the weekend was a good one. Epic, maybe. Or maybe it was just one of those lay back and lay low and not get in anybody's way. Sometimes you need one of those as well. Regardless, I'm glad you're here on this Monday morning. It's Matt Anthony on board and ready for action. My favorite morning beverage to my left. I have stacks of wax on my right, and we are ready to roll. We have new music from Eddie Ninevolt, produced by Dan Auerbach. That's coming up a little later on in this hour. We have the latest from Phoebe Bridgers and a whole bunch more. There's lots of stuff on the way. Let's go back to White Blood Cells for the White Stripes to kick us off on the Summit.

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0: For Silver Lake this morning on this Monday, Miles Smith and the latest called Hold Me in the Dark on the Summit FM. We have the Womack sisters coming up as well during the show today. Right now, let's go back to 1993 and the Frank Black LP. This is Los Angeles on the Summit.
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They call it Grizzly Town, the home of the Blue Tip Festival each year. We are Wadsworth Proud on the Summit.

One of my favorite album titles this year. You seem pretty sad for a girl so in love. Olivia Rodrigo, along with Robert Smith. And What's Wrong With Me here on the Summit FM. 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ADMBoard.org. Music coming up from a trio that was in our... Well, actually, it was more than a trio. There were several band members from Megasound that were in to regale us with their new music and, of course, the new song Supersize last week in Studio C. Right now, though, it is the record company. This is Baby, I'm Broken on the Summit.

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Yes, it is going to be interesting to witness further recordings from the Womack sisters. They got it going on. If I Let You, that is the latest here on The Summit FM with Matt Anthony, and support for The Summit FM this morning provided by AEG Presents, bringing Johnny Blue Skies and the Dark Clouds and the Mutiny Tour to Nationwide Arena in Columbus on Wednesday. 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Well, Michael Ratushin and crew were in our Studio C performance space several years ago, and they wowed us. They were fun. They were effervescent, and they put on a great show. Let's hear some Larry Elefante right now, One Foot in the Mud on The Summit.

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Do you like that? Down Here is the name of the LP that should be out in early November from Eddie Ninevold. Actually produced by Dan Auerbach, that is blowing up. New music on the Summit FM on this Monday morning. Eddie Ninevold on the station. The Dares to be Different. 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Is today this fifth day of October your date of birth? Happy birthday to you. You share it with Steve Miller as well as Bob Geldof and a bunch of other people on this Monday, October the 5th. It's Matt Anthony here, and this coming Saturday night at 10:30, more encore performances for Studio C Sessions. Our relationship with PBS Western Reserve has yielded a number of great shows for this season 9. We'll witness a couple of songs from Cassius Culpepper, who came in to record in our space, and a trio that have been here several times prior to a show at the Kent Stage. It was either before or after the Kent Stage show. I kind of can't remember. Nonetheless, The Lone Bellow. So that's what we have in store Saturday night at 10:30, Studio C Sessions on PBS Western Reserve. Next hour, the latest from Alabama Shakes, that great collab between Weezer and Wednesday. Tim Easton will give us a local music spotlight. And now it's new music from Mega Sound, from the Twin Cities of Minnesota. 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

0: Akron, Canton, Youngstown weather at the Summit.
1: Sunny and breezy today with a high near 65 degrees. Tonight, clear skies, low around 40. Sunny tomorrow with a high near 66. In Athens today, sunny with a high near 69. Tonight in Athens, clear skies, low around 40. And in Athens tomorrow, areas of fog in the morning, otherwise sunny with a high near 68. With this look at your Summit FM forecast, I'm Andrew James.
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That is the latest from Alabama Shakes. Feels good to say that again since 2015, since we've had, you know, some proper new stuff from Alabama Shakes. That is I Feel Hope Coming here on the Summit FM, the station where it's all about the music. 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Music coming up from Judah and the Lion. But right now, how about new stuff from Morville Peck? Too Little, Too Late on the Summit.

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solo LP from My Morning Jacket's Jim James called Wowed Out, produced that one. Come Again here on The Summit. 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Thomas Hall. The Akron Symphony Orchestra returns with the Akron Symphony Chorus to perform one of Mozart's final pieces, Requiem, with choral director Christopher Albanese as solo tenor. For more information, tickets, and a season schedule, akronsymphony.org. Matt here, behind all the fancy gear. And let's roll on, shall we? Street of Dreams from U2 now on The Summit.

Hi there, I'm Alan Cross, and I am the host of The Ongoing History of New Music. 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

Nick Carpenter, otherwise known as Medium Build from Atlanta, seems appropriate that should create a song called Home Depot here on the Summit FM. A local music spotlight from Tim Easton before that new song from Nick Carpenter. 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For registration and event details, ytownpeacerace.org. 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

for Champion in the Mahoning Valley, Weezer and Wednesday with their newest, the duet, entitled We Might As Well Be Strangers, here on the Summit FM, non-commercial public radio, for Akron and Canton at 91.3 FM, for Champion and all of the Mahoning Valley at 90.7 FM, and for Athens at 90.1 FM. We'll take a look at the rest of the Monday forecast here in a little bit for all of our listening areas as I make room for Chad as he slides on in, carry you through right into the Summit lunch hour on this Monday. I'll leave you with Nashvillians Judah and the Lion. This is Maybe the Best Is Now. It's new music from their LP called I Am Prism. You and I will hang tomorrow at 9 bells, 9 Eastern. Okay, see you then.

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1: For our Monday together, it'll be sunny and windy today, a high near 65 degrees. Tonight, mostly clear, low around 39. Tomorrow, sunny skies with a high near 66 degrees. Today in Athens, sunny and breezy with a high near 69. And tonight in Athens, clear skies, low around 39 degrees. With your latest Summit forecast, I'm Chad Miller.
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New from him called Rain Me In and featuring Olivia Dean, two of the bright shining stars in British music here as of late. I'm Chad Miller. Good morning. Welcome. It's a new week. Happy Monday to you out there. And, you know, every day we rely on listeners just like you to help provide the most reliable and efficient source of funding, which is why today we're recognizing Ann Peltier from Wadsworth as our Summit Member of the Day. 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They just can't stop, won't stop. Robert Pollard's been doing this for a long time with his band out of Dayton, Ohio. Guided by Voices from a few years back on this one, the Batman Sees the Ball on the Summit FM.

I'm Alan Cross, host of the ongoing history of new music on The Summit FM. 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

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Marianne, latest off the forthcoming album, Dopamine Chamber, out next Friday, October 16th. It'll be their fifth full-length for this band out of Dublin, Ireland. They did announce tour dates here last week, but they'll get to Columbus, but in September. That's the closest they'll get to us, and long from now. So you got time to wait to see Fontaines, D.C. live again in our part of the world. 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Back to it now from the year 2021, the 10th album from Foo Fighters titled Medicine at Midnight. 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

0: around the summit, and I listened and for that song to come on. And when I heard that song, I was just blown away, and then I became a favorite.
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A snapshot of the alt-rock movement before it really took off a year later. From 1991, Material Issue and Very First Lie off their album International Pop Overthrow. I'm Chad Miller with non-binary genderqueer artist Quentin with the new song off the album Tom Girl, a song called Peanut Butter Cigarettes here on the Summit FM.

musically adventurous, community-focused, non-commercial public radio here on the Summit FM. From 1993, TV in Flames and the song Love in Motion. A little bit of a throwback for you there from the early 90s era. And before that, gender-fluid artist Quentin and the song Peanut Butter Cigarettes, new from them. 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Tickets and more information available now at johnnyblueskiestour.com. Back to it with music now. A really big hit in the world of alternative rock right now, Dexter and the Moon Rocks. Check this song out called Freakin' Out on the Summit FM. Ooh.

kind of a phenom in the world of roots rock and Americana here the last few years. Zach Bryan on that one called I Remember Everything off his self-titled album from just 3 years ago. And I'm Chad Miller with, well, speaking of alt-rock, another hit in that world of music from, 15 years ago now? This is the band Fun, and We Are Young on the Summit FM.

Unique, original, one of a kind, genuine. Sure, these words partially explain you as a member and listener of the Summit, but they also help to define the characteristics of new music. It's why we, and you, like it so much. Here's more to enjoy right now on The Summit.

It is the Summit FM, new from Noah Kahan. He, of course, the artist who had a sold-out Major League Baseball stadium tour over the summer. And with songs like that, how can you blame him? The Great Divide is the new album from Noah Kahan. From that, his latest called Doors. And way back to 2011, the band Fun with We Are Young. And I'm Chad Miller with more to come on this Monday. We have the Summit Lunch Hour coming up here for you shortly as we're about to hit the halfway part of the workday. Music coming up from Will Hogue next hour. The new one from Gorillaz. Also, Jesse Wells with his latest. The Strokes. We'll hear a Tom Petty classic and much more ahead. The Summit Lunch Hour coming up here shortly. Right now, though, we'll get back to music with this one from Brandon Flowers, lead singer of The Killers, with his new album, his new solo record titled Thrasher, out a little over a month ago now. Here's Brandon Flowers and the new song Plans on the Summit FM.

0: Akron, Canton, Youngstown weather at the Summit.
1: For our Monday together, it'll be sunny and windy today, a high near 65 degrees. Tonight, mostly clear, low around 39. Tomorrow, sunny skies with a high near 66 degrees. Today in Athens, sunny and breezy with a high near 69. And tonight in Athens, clear skies, low around 39 degrees. With your latest Summit forecast, I'm Chad Miller.
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1: Oh yeah, it is lunchtime, everyone. I'm sure you're hungry. Well, get a bite to eat. It's that time of the day. And the halfway part of the workday has arrived with the Summit Lunch Hour. I'm Chad Miller with all sorts of great music to get you through your lunch break. Starting now with this one from Tom Petty, Learning to Fly on the Summit Lunch Hour.

0: To some, new can be strange, different, unfamiliar. 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

You are listening to the Summit Lunch Hour, music from the Revivalists with their latest called Heart Stop. That's off the new record, Get It Honest. Hitmakers in our world of radio for sure. And before that, the late, great Tom Petty, Learning to Fly off the Into the Great Wide Open LP, 1991. I'm Chad Miller, and a reminder of our weeknight lineup of programming. 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All that coming your way tonight. Be sure to tune in and listen for that at 7 p.m. here on The Summit. We'll do some more music now from the year 1991, the Pizzicato 5 with Twiggy Twiggy on The Summit Lunch Hour.

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A classic now from the mid-80s. This is The Smiths off the Meat is Murder CD, 1985. How soon is now on the Summit FM.

Again, that is the Smiths on the Summit, and How Soon Is Now? Doesn't get much better than that, right? It's me, Chad Miller. Happy to be with you here on this Monday edition here as we make our way through the Summit Lunch Hour today at the halfway point. And hey, this gentleman going to be touring here later this month in our part of the world. Very excited for this upcoming show at the Agora in Cleveland on October 18th. It's new from Jesse Wells. Won't You Come Out Tonight on the Summit Lunch Hour?

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2: Bang! A car door slams. The kitchen alarm goes off, letting you know that your hard-boiled eggs are done. The TV is blaring in the kids' room. Doggo, the wonder puppy, is whimpering that better-hurry-dude soulful cry. The never-ending cavalcade of sounds that permeate our day can be truly overwhelming. The cure, of course, is silence. But how often in your day do you get that, right? You know, too much stimulation and noise coming at us without a break can be overwhelming. So what can we do to get some balance in the high-fidelity stereo sounds that occupy our day? Well, here's a couple suggestions. If it plugs in and it's not life-sustaining, unplug it. We all need a break from electronics, and as Anne Lamott says, almost everything works better-er when you unplug it for a while. Find a quiet place in nature. The serene feeling that comes with the colors of nature, along with the natural indigenous sounds of a place like the woods, helps us to rebalance our thoughts. And mindfulness. When we sit quietly in a meditative silence, we often will gain a better perspective and sharpen our emotional tools that help us get through the day when things get a little whacked. Hoping that your healing quiet is a frequent visitor on your side of the street and you find the peace of the whispering willows of wellness. This has been another Feel Better-er moment from the Summit FM.
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3: Oh, I know that feeling all too well. Life can certainly be overstimulating for sure, whether it's at work or at home, you name it. Sometimes you just need to get away from everything and enjoy the peace and quiet and the silence. It is so important. Another helpful hint on how to live a better life. Dare I say a better-er life. That is, of course, Mark Lee Shannon, friend of the radio station and Summit contributor with the Feel Better-er Moment, part of the Summit Lunch Hour and underwritten by Town Hall 2 Integrated Health Network, online at townhall2.com. Music from these legends now. They'll be in concert tomorrow night at Rocket Arena in Cleveland. Gorillaz and their new one, Orange County, on the Summit Lunch Hour.

The Rock and Roll Hall of Famers, Class of 2001. That is Queen on the Summit. Stone Cold Crazy, back to 1974, their Sheer Heart Attack LP. I'm Chad Miller with music now from longtime Summit favorite Will Hoag. 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

couple of quirky guys from different walks of life coming together on that. It is the Summit FM, the conclusion of the Summit Lunch Hour with music from radio industry vet and rock critic Gary Calamar, teaming up with the one, the only Mark Mothersbaugh on that song called I Got an Idea. And before that, Will Hogue with Ain't How It Used to Be from back in 2022. I'm Chad Miller, coming back with more as we get into the rest of this Monday afternoon together with tunes on the way from Prince, Modest Mouse with their new one, The Police from back in the day, latest from Jack White. We got a new song from Susanna Hoffs. We'll also hear from the hardest working man in showbiz, James Brown. He's coming up too. All that next hour, but first, we'll get out of the Summit Lunch Hour today with, man, I love this new song from one of the great young indie rock bands out of the Midwest, from Madison, Wisconsin, Slow Pulp, off the newly released album Melody. This is Better Man, their latest on the Summit FM.

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0: Akron, Canton, Youngstown weather at the Summit.
1: For our Monday together, it'll be sunny and windy today, a high near 65 degrees. Tonight, mostly clear, low around 39. Tomorrow, sunny skies with a high near 66 degrees. Today in Athens, sunny and breezy with a high near 69. And tonight in Athens, clear skies, low around 39 degrees. With your latest Summit forecast, I'm Chad Miller.
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0: We don't want to hear anyone saying that music isn't as good as it used to be. 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

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Cage the Elephant, new single from them that's called Beaches in Tennessee. It looks like we might be getting more from them before the end of the year. We'll have to wait and see on that. 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Look us up here at the Summit FM to see what we're up to out there in the world. How about this new song from Susanna Hoffs, of course, lead singer of the Bangles? Well, she's out on her own now, touring with Billy Idol this fall, and has this new song out there, Susanna Hoffs with Casablanca on the Summit FM.

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Off the new record, Frozen Charlotte, his seventh full-length, Jack White and all the ripping guitar songs on that record. That's the last of the album, Neighbors Blues, his latest here on the Summit. 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Thomas Hall. The Akron Symphony Orchestra returns with the Akron Symphony Chorus to perform one of Mozart's final pieces, Requiem, with choral director Christopher Albanese as solo tenor. For more information, tickets, and season schedule, akronsymphony.org. Back to it now with a fun song from just a fun person. We love this guy around here. Michigander with his new one, Freaking

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That's the Police on the Summit off their final record of the song Synchronicity 2, going back to 1983 on that one. I'm Chad Miller. See if you remember this song. I certainly do, as one of the most ridiculously and absurdly catchy songs that we had at this radio station back in 2012, and I was volunteering here at the Summit FM at the time. This song is so much fun. It is impossible not to tap your foot to. This is Django Django and their song Default on the Summit FM.

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Musically adventurous, community-focused, non-commercial public radio here at the Summit FM. 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That's the new one called Picking Dragons' Pockets. Modest Mouse just performing last week at Jacobs Pavilion in Cleveland. A great show from them. 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I'm Chad Miller, and now from one of the greatest hits albums from the Beatles, the Blue double disc album with them looking down the stairwell, here's the Beatles and Lady Madonna on the Summit FM.

time, but I'm here to tell you, there's something else. The afterworld. A world of never-ending happiness. You can always see the sun, day or night. So when you

Rock and Roll Hall of Famer, the late great Prince. That was Let's Go Crazy off that classic soundtrack to the film Purple Rain from 1984. I'm Chad Miller, the ageless wonder, an incredibly kind human, and another Rock and Roll Hall of Famer herself, Mavis Staples. Really fun single she put out a couple years ago. This is Worthy on the Summit FM.

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1: Hi, I'm Alan Cross, host of the Ongoing History of New Music. 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

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Youngstown's own The Vindies, title track to their new record, Trapdoor, here on the Summit. And Mavis Staples before that, from the summer of 2024, her song Worthy, really fun single she put out back then. It's me, Chad Miller, happy to be with you on this Monday afternoon with plenty more ahead next hour. Music coming up from Death Cab for Cutie. We'll hear their new one, an early 90s classic from Jesus Jones, hot new song from Leon Bridges on the way. We'll get a little weird and a little funky with the Ohio Players next hour also. That's all coming up. 60 minutes of continuous commercial-free music. But first, this one from aspiring singer-songwriter from Nashville. His name is Liam St. John, and the new single called Send For Me here on the Summit FM.

0: Akron, Canton, Youngstown weather at the Summit.
1: For our Monday together, it'll be sunny and windy today, a high near 65 degrees. Tonight, mostly clear, low around 39. Tomorrow, sunny skies with a high near 66 degrees. Today in Athens, sunny and breezy with a high near 69. And tonight in Athens, clear skies, low around 39 degrees. With your latest Summit forecast, I'm Chad Miller.
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That's new music discovery here on the Summit FM. Latest from U2, a new song from the band Silencio. And that coincides now with the announcement of what will be their forthcoming album titled Carnaval de Luz, out on November 13th. That will be here before you know it, just over a month from now. Ohio Players kicked off the hour with Funky Worm from back in the early 70s. 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

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That is a fun song, a great one. 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
0: I think the vibe is totally community, the connection between all the people. 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I got a Vindys t-shirt on too. You can strike up a conversation. Next thing you know, it's about the Summit. Next thing you know, it's about another band. And, you know, you can really get to know people, get to be friends with people at these events.
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0: I think it's important to be a member because I would be heartbroken if the station disappeared, and I'm sure a lot of others would also. It really has been a lifeline in so many ways. I just became a Red Guitar Club member, which the emails are even more involved. I haven't even been able to go to everything I'm invited to. 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

Oh, man, that song, it was everywhere on the radio back then during the summer of 1991. That was Jesus Jones on The Summit and Right Here, Right Now with me, Chad Miller, playing these tunes for you on a Monday afternoon with the latest now from Tame Impala, the project of Kevin Parker from Australia, and off the new album Deadbeat. 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

Musically adventurous, community-focused, non-commercial public radio here on the Summit FM. Death Cab for Cutie, new one called Stone Over Water. If any of you out there listening are going through a difficult time in your life, a tough period to weather, well, I'm sure the message of that song rings true for you. Tame Impala before that with Loser, their latest. 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

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She's leaning on the sink, trying not to think, wondering how much longer we can fake this thing. 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

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I can't bear to leave, I can't stand to stay, so I'm just sitting here, parked in the driveway.

house was a home a long time ago. We don't want to say

A live in Studio C performance on the Summit FM with Dan Lais, lead singer of Augustana, touring behind his solo record. Live in Studio C, the song Driveway from that session in front of Summit members, recorded in December of 2016 with me, Chad Miller. And my favorite song from 2 years ago in 2024, Play This One Loud. This is Ammo and the Sniffers. You Should Not Be Doing That on the Summit FM.

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Ziggy Marley, it is the Summit FM with his latest that's new from Ziggy Marley called Hey People Now off the new record Bright Side he's released. Just was in concert a couple weeks ago also at the Goodyear Theater nearby here in Akron. Before that, I would run through a brick wall for that band, Amel and the Sniffers, my favorite song from 2 years ago, You Should Not Be Doing That. I'm Chad Miller, out of here for now with Brad Savage coming up next. He's got great music ahead for you for the remainder of this Monday afternoon. He's got good tunes, including the 330 next hour as well. That's coming up. Give Brad a listen. He'll be in at the top of the hour. As for myself, Chad Miller, fun song here from Caroline Rose, their latest called Yip Yip Yow on the Summit FM.

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1: Mostly sunny, mid-60s today and clear, and 43 tonight. 63 and clear on Tuesday, sunny and 71 on Wednesday. Today in Athens, about 68 with a low tonight of 45. Sunny and 66 on Tuesday, and Wednesday about 75 degrees in Athens. And with your Summit FM forecast, I'm Brad Savage.
2: 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Now, let's venture in. Now entering the music room with Brad's lifelong collection of CDs, vinyl, 45s, even 8-track tapes. 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
1: Hey, happy birthday to Steve Miller! From the Steve Miller Band. He was born in Milwaukee, Wisconsin, raised up out of Texas. Steve Miller's birthday, October 5th, 1943.
3: Your cash ain't nothing but trash.
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1: This is Brad's Bin on the Summit.
3: Yeah, you may have heard about the gangster love and the space cowboy, but I'm going to whip a cat on you right now. He's had more trouble. Trials and tribulations.

sending out the birthday greetings to Steve Miller Band. Steve Miller himself, born on this date of October 5th, 1943. That was from the Joker album. That was Ya Cash Ain't Nothing But Trash. A little bit of a FM radio deep cut right there for Steve Miller's birthday on the Summit. I'm Brad Savage with Sean Colvin. This is Crazy, Gnarls Barkley cover on the Summit, Dare to Be Different.

Pete Yorn, the latest by Pete Yorn, All the Beauty on the Summit FM. Good day and good afternoon. Thanks for listening. Hey, we've got a special guest coming in. Angie Hayes will be here on our 330 at 3:30. She has a show this Friday. It's her first Akron hometown show in basically this whole year. And so we'll talk to Angie Hayes, see what she's up to today on 330 at 3:30. 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This is The Cars off the Candio album on the Summit.

The latest by Grace Potter on the summit that was Love Me Not. Angie Hayes is our in-studio guest coming up on 330 at 3:30. This is The Cramps with Goo Goo Muck on the summit.

0: Your generation. It's Generation X with Billy Idol on the Summit. 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
0: Supporting Ohio music on the Summit. We've got Angie Hayes as our in-studio guest in a few minutes here. First, let's play Kramus. This is music by Kramus Went. He just goes by Kramus. That's K-R-A-M-I-E-S. This is a single from, I guess, a year and a half, 2 years ago. This is Goodbye, Dream Pop Troubadour on the Summit FM.

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0: Anthony LaMarca and Del Sinchek, and The Building from Youngstown. That was the Happy Times Polka on the Summit. It's 330 at 330. I'm Brad Savage. In just a moment, we'll talk with Angie Hayes and hear some great recorded material as well. Angie has a big show on Friday out at the Rialto Theater of Akron. This is the Summit FM.
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0: You are listening to the Summit FM, and it's our 330 Spotlight. And we welcome back a longtime friend of the Summit, although she hasn't played a ton of shows here in 2026. But we're so happy to welcome back Ms. Angie Hayes.
3: Thank you.
0: How are you?
3: It's so good to be back. I'm happy to be here.
0: Yeah.
3: Truly. Thank you for having me.
0: Well, yeah. And so coming up on Friday, the 9th,
3: yes,
0: is your show over at the Rialto Theater,
3: yep,
0: in the lovely Kenmore neighborhood, Kenmore Boulevard in Akron. Now, but wait a minute, you haven't really done a whole lot of shows this year. This
3: I haven't.
0: The long-awaited return.
3: Yeah, I'm really excited about this. Went through some things last year, the last 3 years have been a little bit rocky, but I did play, and this year I did play like out of town. I had some like out of town projects and stuff, but I decided, you know what, I'm ready to get back out there now.
0: Good.
3: And and I love the Rialto. They're so sweet to me there, and this is going to be a really special show. I have a lot of like storytelling things. There's, you know, so I hope that people will come out to it.
0: You always do very theatrical type of things.
3: I do.
0: And like multimedia. So give us a little preview of what you'll have on Friday at the Rialto. First off, is there like video and digital stuff involved?
3: Well, of course, you know. So
0: nice.
3: So it's going to start with Rachel Oshiro, who's, mm-hmm, my bandmate, my, you know, singing soulmate. She'll be opening along with Amy Suspense.
0: Okay.
3: So they will be doing an opening set at 7 when doors open, and then I'll officially start at 8, and Amy and Todd V,
0: yes,
3: are doing this project with me, so we're gonna show a trailer first.
0: Oh,
3: right, like, so we're showing a trailer.
0: You've always got a multimedia plan.
3: I know.
0: It's so great.
3: That's how I function.
0: Yeah.
3: So we're gonna show a trailer of this short film series. I'm writing my story,
0: mm-hmm,
3: but in a very unique way. There's like, it's a short film series, and every chapter that I'm writing, it's like a memoir, is becoming a short film. So we're working on chapter one. We're gonna show the trailer of chapter one, and then I'm gonna bring my band out, and we're gonna play a set, and there's gonna be storytelling. There's gonna be a lot of crowd participation.
0: Yeah.
3: So yeah, I'm really excited about it. It's I've been itching to do this, and it feels so good to finally feel like I can now.
0: Yeah.
3: I'm glad
0: you're back in that space.
3: Yeah.
0: Because you are beloved in this area for sure for
3: a number
0: of years. So yeah, how large is the band? Who's in the band for this show?
3: So for this show, I didn't give a lot of date options to the band. I was like, it kind of just happened to be like, I have to do it now.
0: Yeah.
3: And I said, all right, I love you. I hope you can be there. Here's the date. It's on October 9th. Because trying to work with everyone's schedules is so hard sometimes. So I was like, well, I might be solo. I might have a few. So for this show, my bandmates, Andre Frazier, Rachel Oshiro, and then Gina Wilson, Dr. Gina on cello, she will be there. And
0: great.
3: Then myself. So yeah, it'll just be the four of us.
0: Yeah.
3: Four, right? I can count.
0: I think that's four. Yeah.
3: What did I just say? Yeah. So, it'll be special. I'm really excited about it. Yeah. So I'll be sharing some stories and just showcasing kind of what I've been working on lately. And
0: so some new material too.
3: I do have some new material
0: that people haven't
3: heard.
0: That
3: no one's heard. That actually not even my band has heard. There's a couple songs that I've literally shared with no one.
0: Yeah.
3: Not a soul, that I decided, you know what, I'm going to just go ahead and yeah. and do this.
0: How does that feel? Like, do, like when you have
3: terrifying.
0: Something, is that right? Is that right? I suppose so. Like, because it's so personal,
3: it's so
0: especially
3: vulnerable.
0: Your work, it's so vulnerable.
3: Yeah. Normally I would show at least one person,
0: mm-hmm.
3: Like a song, like kind of break it in a little bit.
0: Yeah.
3: And I, just with a lot of the things I went through last year, I felt that, you know, I'm not going to seek any validation anymore. I'm just going to do what I feel I need to do and mm-hmm. share this. And, hopefully it will inspire people, you know,
0: yeah.
3: really. So, yeah, it's very, very, very personal, but I think very necessary, you know, art and music are the way that I have always kind of processed.
0: Yep.
3: So, yeah.
0: Well, okay. So tell us about Shambhala, the Angie and Flocko version, because
3: yeah.
0: we'll play that
3: okay.
0: now. Yeah.
3: That's
0: give us
3: amazing.
0: A little background on that.
3: So the song originally that has evolved so much, it started as like, an instrumental kind of track when it was the Angie Hayes project with like the 9-piece band. So it was like
0: yeah.
3: horns and all. So, right. So it started there. And then I decided to keep those the instrumental, you know, in some ways for it. And then when the pandemic happened, my sound changed and I was like, well, how do I honor what we've done? And then also honor the new sound and the new direction that I'm going in. And also push it a little bit further into a space that would kind of be unexpected,
0: mm-hmm.
3: which is where I brought Flocko in. And I also was like, you know what? I'm going to rap.
0: Yes.
3: So that's kind of what ended up happening. So it sounds very like, you know, there's a lot of like, different genres going
0: yeah.
3: on in there. So
0: this is yeah. your most recent single, right?
3: Yes.
0: This version.
3: Yes.
0: And Flocko won't be there on the 9th, right?
3: He won't be performing
0: or
3: with
0: he won't
3: us.
0: Be performing.
3: Yeah, correct.
0: Okay.
3: Correct.
0: Because okay.
3: I decided not to do this song just because there's so many songs I want to do. And I was like, well, I'll wait to do that when I do a show with him.
0: Oh, okay.
3: Yeah.
0: Perfect. So
3: yeah.
0: you're still actively collaborating
3: yes.
0: with Flocko.
3: Absolutely. Yeah.
0: yeah.
3: We'll definitely do. We talked about doing something maybe in the winter or spring. So yeah.
0: Good.
3: Yeah.
0: Well, so let's hear Shambhala, the Angie Hayes Flocko Torres version here on the Summit and our 330 Spotlight. We'll be back and talk a little more with Angie Hayes in a moment on the Summit FM. Time to slow down.

0: on the Summit FM. Angie Hayes and Flaco Torres. That is Shambhala, the recent, the early 2026 version of that song. Angie is in studio with us now and playing at the Rialto on Friday night, October 9th. And it's your first show around here. Do you hope to kind of be more active, as we get into the new year, do more of these again?
1: Yeah, for sure. I mean, so I'm looking at it like this. Like, I really want to have always have a big hometown show.
0: Mm-hmm.
1: But I'm also right now looking at booking myself, as a solo act kind of out of state.
0: Yeah.
1: And also, I'm keynote speaking as well. I'm kind of getting into that but it's still music. Like, even my keynote has my music
0: has
1: in it.
0: Music. Yeah.
1: So I'm like, why don't I do both of these things and just kind of travel and
0: yep.
1: kind of touch there, and then always have, my yearly home show.
0: Yeah, right.
1: Yeah.
0: No, that's great. It's just exciting because you haven't played in a while at home in Akron.
1: Yeah.
0: So I think this is going to be a big show.
1: I hope so.
0: Yeah.
1: I appreciate that. Thank you.
0: And so you said you'll have some new material playing at this show. Are you working towards a new recorded project too?
1: I am actually decided to start just kind of dropping singles.
0: Sure.
1: So I have one that's finished that I have to get mastered, and I plan to release that soon. So that there's so many songs I have right now.
0: Yeah.
1: I'm just trying to find the time to really give them the production love that I want. There will be singles dropping, and then also the show is free, so it's free with donations. Mm-hmm. we're just asking for just donations, and because I really wanted to make it accessible for everyone to be able to come. Yeah.
0: You might have a packed house on Friday night then.
1: That'd
0: That's
1: be amazing.
0: Gonna be great.
1: I appreciate that. Thank you.
0: Yeah. So Angie Hayes, our guest, where can people connect with you? Are you still pretty active as far as social media and stuff?
1: Social media. So I'm vlogging right now as we speak. You can see my arm is getting very tired. But yeah, so I have, on YouTube is where my vlog is mainly. And it's just at Angie Hayes. Haze, and then there's on social media, Instagram, TikTok, and Facebook. It's just at Angie Hayes Official, or my website, angiehayes.com.
0: Perfect. Yeah. Well, okay, so do not miss it on Friday night at the Rialto Theater. And let's talk about the one more Firefly reimagining of, probably your best known song, and a song we've played for more than 10 years
1: now. Yeah, you guys have really played that. You actually, because of you guys, was kind of where I got my bass. When you started playing Fireflies, and that song kind of took off.
0: Yeah.
1: And I had so many people, most of my fans that have been loyal fans to this day started, it was because they heard me on the Summit.
0: Yeah.
1: They heard that song on the Summit.
0: That's so cool.
1: So it's very cool. It's incredible.
0: It's great to hear that radio can really impact an artist's life like that.
1: It absolutely impacted.
0: And career.
1: It impacted mine. And, looking over the years, just seeing the opportunities I had, I was just talking to someone about this, I'm just blown away at some of the artists I was able to open with, meet with. It's really kind of incredible. So I appreciate that. And one more Firefly is, it's Fireflies, but it's reimagined. It's in the new style. I think I was afraid that people weren't going to connect with it as much but it's actually even better.
0: Yeah.
1: It's even more magical, I think. And we get almost emotional when we do it every time. So I'm excited about sharing that with you.
0: Well, this will be a great show on Friday at the Rialto Theater on Kenmore Boulevard in Akron. And great to see you, Angie.
1: You too,
0: Thanks
1: Brad.
0: For
1: Thanks so
0: in.
1: Much for having me. I appreciate you.

0: That's Angie Hayes, our special guest today. Angie is performing on Friday at the Rialto Theater in Akron on Kenmore Boulevard. That was one more Firefly reimagined. On the Summit FM, we'll do another episode tomorrow of 330 at 3:30.
1: Akron, Canton, Youngstown weather at the Summit.
0: Mostly sunny, mid-60s today and clear and 43 tonight. 63 and clear on Tuesday, sunny and 71 on Wednesday. Today in Athens, about 68 with a low tonight of 45. Sunny and 66 on Tuesday and Wednesday, about 75 degrees in Athens. And with your Summit FM forecast, I'm Brad Savage.
1: 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WAPS Akron Canton, WAPS HD1 Akron, and WKTL Struthers Youngstown. Playing music spanning decades and definitions. A wide, eclectic, inclusive mix of a little bit of everything. We just love music. Multiple eras and genres. And sometimes left field surprises. Found this one in the archives, and it hasn't been heard in a while. Welcome to Sorry Not Sorry on the Summit.
0: Tomorrow in Columbus, Weezer at Nationwide Arena. Now, this was from the Muppets tribute album. This is like maybe 14, 15 years ago that all these contemporary alternative artists did Muppets tribute songs, and I just love their version. Weezer with Hayley Williams, The Rainbow Connection on the Summit FM. Sorry, not sorry. What?

Weezer on the Summit with Hayley Williams, the Rainbow Connection. Tomorrow night, they're in Columbus at Nationwide Arena. And then Johnny Blue Skies is in Columbus, same place, Nationwide, on Wednesday night. And don't forget, Gorillaz are in Cleveland. There's just a lot. There's a lot of big shows over these next, say, 10 to 14 days. You can always check our concert calendar for everything coming to our area, thesummit.fm. Here's Samantha Fish on The Summit.

model on the summit. High hopes. And we had Samantha Fish right before that with Bulletproof. I'm Brad Savage. Good day, good afternoon. Coming up, it's Rolling Stones with Robert Smith of The Cure, a new one. We've got new music by Remy Wolf. We've got Low Cut Connie on the way, too. 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For information and appointments, townhall2.com. The Ramones now on the summit.

We remember the movie theater, Walden Books, and Higbee's at Rolling Acres Mall. We are Akron proud on the summit.

The Rolling Stones, that's Divine Intervention. That's with Robert Smith of The Cure on guitar. He does not sing on the song. That's from the new Stones album, Foreign Tongues. And we had Ramones, I Want to Be Sedated, on the Summit FM. Thank you for listening. We've got Quasi, and from Columbus, Royal Crescent Mob, Low Cut Connie, all on the way before 5 o'clock. Now, actually, I want to play this song by Quasi, which is just a real favorite. It just improves with age every year as we get more and more addicted to our phones and scrolling, and our 2 second attention spans. So annoying. If you don't grasp their attention in 2 seconds, then click, swipe on to the next thing. They call it doom scrolling. This is Quasi, indie rock group, a duo led by Janet Weiss, not from the Rocky Horror Picture Show. This is Janet Weiss, formerly of Sleater-Kinney. This is Quasi with Doom Scrollers on the Summit.

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It's all about community. It's all about the music. This is the summit.

Club on the Summit. Columbus Band, that's from 1988. That's Happy at Home. Meanwhile, the front guy of Royal Crescent Mob is a guy named Happy Chichester. Happy Chichester continues to do solo albums, had something new about a year ago. The Summit FM, more local music, local material, local contributions. On the way, Annie Agogo with Annie Lillis from London, England. She is an Akronite. She's the drummer in the Suffragettes. They are on the road. They're in London. Well, they're actually in France now, I think. But we've got Annie doing these road reports during touring in Europe. So we'll check in with Annie Lillis and Annie Agogo coming up. Go-Go? Did someone say the Go-Go's? It is the Summit FM.

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That's Remy Wolf on the Summit Bottle off the album called Mud, out officially this Friday. Remy Wolf with new music, The Go-Go's with Head Over Heels, Annie a Go-Go with Akron's Annie Lillis coming up before 5 o'clock. 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Sydney sees an opportunity. With his wife's help, he plans to collaborate with the student, who quickly agrees. And suspense grows as the plot twists, leading to a startling conclusion. 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

0: The old political slogan was, as Ohio goes, so goes the nation. The Buckeye State is influential. It's crucial. It's important. From Ashtabula to Cincinnati, Toledo to Portsmouth, and Greenville to Marietta. It's also a music haven, chock full of talented musicians, singer-songwriters, producers, and groups. As local music goes, so goes the Summit. Here's another Buckeye State artist right now on the Summit.
1: We're throwing it back to the Akron sound. This is 1978. This is Jane Eyre and the Belvederes on the Summit.

So you think you hold all the cards, do you? Well, I'm walking right out of here. Don't even bother to play it again, Sam. We're out of syrup and it's down to hard cheese. If you want to reach me, I'm in Madrid.

0: Jane Eyre and the Belvederes on the Summit. I'm an actress. They call it the Akron Sound. It was from Stiff Records, a British label that did an Akron compilation in 1978. The record was the Akron Album, I think it was called. Came out on Stiff Records, really revered British punk label, punk and new wave type stuff. Jane Eyre and the Belvederes, I'm an Actress on the Summit. Back to the Akron Sound. We had Teddy Swims, Bad Dreams. We had the Beatles. We had Low Cut, Connie with Can't Be Wrong. Coming up, the 5 o'clock ride home. But first, Annie Lillis joins us from the Suffragettes. It's time for Annie Agogo Road Reports from touring across Europe. It's Annie Agogo on the Summit.
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3: Again, Summit listeners, I am Annie Lillis, drummer of the Suffragettes, and it's been a couple weeks since we last spoke, but I'm back today with another installment of my tour diary, Annie Agogo. And this entry is sort of unique because, as you can probably hear from the noise in the background, I am recording this from the streets of London, England. We are currently on tour in the UK, and so far we've played Manchester, Newcastle, Glasgow, Leeds, and Birmingham, in that order, and we'll be playing here in London tomorrow, but today we actually have the day off to explore. So our bassist Abby and I are strolling around London as we speak, and we are both huge fans of a little underground band that you might have heard of called the Beatles. So we are playing tourists right now and making our way to Abbey Road to snap some photos. And I bet you thought with all that Beatles exposition, I'd play a Beatles song today, didn't you? But actually, I want to play a song by a friend of mine named Kevin Gerber, aka Kevin Jr., who was from Akron, Ohio, but spent a lot of his years in London here playing music. And I've been thinking about him quite a bit while I've been over here on tour. He passed away 10 years ago, and I just think it's criminal that his beautiful music hasn't been reissued or re-released in any capacity. So I'd like to play you a song today called Telegram that he wrote with his band, The Chamber Strings. This is one of my favorite songs to listen to on any tour, but it felt particularly appropriate today because of the little London references peppered in. So if you like Faces or Big Star, I know you're going to dig this. Enjoy, my friends. Stay safe out there, and I'll catch you on down the road.

0: Akron, Canton, Youngstown weather at the Summit.
1: Mostly sunny, mid-60s today and clear, and 43 tonight. 63 and clear on Tuesday, sunny and 71 on Wednesday. Today in Athens, about 68 with a low tonight of 45. Sunny and 66 on Tuesday, and Wednesday about 75 degrees in Athens. And with your Summit FM forecast, I'm Brad Savage.
0: This is WAPS Akron Canton, WAPS HD1 Akron, and WKTL Struthers Youngstown. It's 5 p.m. Quitting time. And time for the quality rock ride home. Let's begin on the Summit.
1: All right, today, coming up, we have the great Ray Charles. We've got Greg Graffin solo from Bad Religion. We got Somber and the Vindies and Tame Impala all on the way. The Summit FM 5 o'clock ride in excess. 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

The latest by Phoebe Bridgers, Lost Boys, on the Summit FM from the album Lost Weekend, In Excess with Mystify. We've got Steve Lacy and the Kinks and Alabama Shakes all straight ahead. And now a little Daz, disco jazz. This is Brick on the Summit FM.

tell everybody, Ray Charles in town. I got a dollar and a quarter and I'm just ran the clown. 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

Steve Lacey on the summit. That's Oh Yeah. Ray Charles, Let the Good Times Roll. Brick with Daz, 5 o'clock ride home. Back in 2017, Greg Graffin of Bad Religion had a terrific solo album, joined by the rhythm section from Social Distortion. This album was called Millport. It is a personal favorite record of mine. I've always liked Bad Religion. They're a great classic American punk band. This isn't really a punk album, though. This is roots punk. This is roots folk. This is a beautiful Americana record. Making Time, Greg Graffin on the summit.

your car. You loved everything about it. Its questionable handling, its fake leather seats, a muffler that announced your arrival wherever you went. 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Weird. 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

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Greg Graffin with Making Time. 5 o'clock ride home. Only on the Summit does it go from the Kinks to Alabama Shakes.

That's a recent single by Somber. That is called Home Wrecker. Somber is at Rocket Arena Cleveland on November 13th. Alabama Shakes before that with I Feel Hope Coming. It's the 5 o'clock ride home. We've got the Synth Pop Nonstop show coming up at 7. Synth Pop New Wave. And it could be old, it could be brand new, could be deep tracks, it could be import only, some synth pop band that's coming out of Germany or Amsterdam right now. It's a cool show. Synth Pop Nonstop tonight at 7. 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I got

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Dave Matthews Band, Ants Marching on the Summit, and the Vindies, an older Vindies song, Want Your Heart, off a previous record, Bugs, Youngstown Proud on the Summit, and the 5 o'clock ride home. This is Tame Impala, Dracula.

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That's a trio out of New York. Tame Impala with Dracula. Well, coming up after 6 o'clock, U2, Womack Sisters, Blue Ash, and Jackson Brown, among others, on the Summit FM, where it's all about the music and playing new music now from Iceland. An up-and-coming artist from Iceland named Dadi Freyr. 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
1: Mostly sunny, mid-60s today and clear and 43 tonight. 63 and clear on Tuesday, sunny and 71 on Wednesday. Today in Athens, about 68 with a low tonight of 45. Sunny and 66 on Tuesday, and Wednesday about 75 degrees in Athens. And with your Summit FM forecast, I'm Brad Savage.
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The Womack sisters on the summit. That's Sam Cooke's granddaughters right there. If I Let You on the Summit FM, Flaming Lips. Before that, Do You Realize? And we had Kings of Leon with a new one, My Whole World. 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Sam Fender in and with Olivia Dean, this is Rein Me In on the Summit.

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1: It's the connection to the community that the commercial radio stations really don't have. 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
0: Are you thinking about becoming a member for the first time? 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
1: It feels like whoever is behind the mic at that moment is speaking to me. From hearing Brad Savage's voice, he's a

0: to so many other people in our community, not just in Akron, not just in Youngstown, not just in Athens, but thanks to the app and the streaming, I take it with me everywhere I go. 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

The mighty, mighty Boss Tones. That's a Bob Marley cover at Simmer Down on the Summit. Coming up on 7 o'clock, it's our Synth Pop Nonstop show with Patrick. Synth Pop Nonstop coming your way with new, old, classic, new wave, imports, B-sides. It's a cool Synth Pop hour at 7. She Rose at 8. And then 9 o'clock, ongoing history of new music with Alan Cross. Here's a song from Blue Ash out of Youngstown off the new record Dinner at Mr. Billy's. Well, the new collection of never-released songs from the 1970s. Blue Ash shelved all of this material in the early 70s. It was all recorded at Peppermint Studios of Youngstown. This is called She's a Pleaser. Just coming out of the vaults, it's Blue Ash.

If you know what the Devil's Strip is and have been warned about it since you were a kid, we're the radio station for you. The Ohio Music Experience is on the summit.

a new artist from Japan on the summit. That's Ichiko Aoba. It's called Sayonara Pingi. Sayonara Penguin is a digital single. She's kind of this cool, chill artist out of Japan. I found her online when she did a in-store record signing in Tokyo. The internet is marvelous for discovering new music. Ichiko Aoba, and we're sending that song out, by the way, to all the YSU Penguins that listen and enjoy what we do on the summit. 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

That's Jim James on the Summit. That was Come Again off the new solo album, Wowed Out. We had OAR, In the Clouds, Avett Brothers, Live and Die, Jackson Browne, Doctor My Eyes on the Summit FM, where it's all about the music. I'm Brad Savage. This is Broken Social Scene. Only the good I keep on the Summit.

0: Marie Miller on the Summit with You're Not Alone, released in 2013, an artist from Virginia. We had Broken Social Scene, Only the Good I Keep. Up next, it's Synth Pop Nonstop, followed by She Rose at 8 p.m. on the Summit.
1: Akron, Canton, Youngstown weather at the Summit.
0: Partly cloudy tonight, a low of 47. We're looking at about 63 and sunny on Tuesday and up to about 71 on Wednesday. In Athens tonight, about 45 for a low, 66 on Tuesday and sunny 75 on Wednesday. 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

0: John Fox, Europe After the Rain, from The Garden, 1981. The title of a series of paintings by German Dada and surrealist pioneer Max Ernst. Europe After the Rain depicts Europe in an apocalyptic landscape while the reality of a world war was still raging. John Fox took that title and placed it forward three decades into the mossy, overgrown ruins of war that still remained in late 70s England and on the continent. It was a romantic meditation. His acoustic guitar softens the electronic arrangements, which feature electric guitarist Robin Simon, former bandmate of Fox from the first incarnation of Ultravox. John Fox recalls the Europe After the Rain sessions with fondness, with respect for his fellow musicians and producer Gareth Jones. A man known for his alien and detached persona, John Fox reveals his true nature. John Fox, Europe After the Rain, from The Garden, 1981. Synth pop nonstop. I'm Patrick. In this hour, you will hear Erasure, some Prince, and some new music out of New York City. Client.
1: Synth pop nonstop.

Stands CM, A Violent Power, from her new release, The Interdimensional Extraterrestrial Time Travelers Society. It's her sixth album, 3 years in the making. Dans CM was born Danielle Johnson. She grew up in the Catskills. Her parents split when she was just an infant, and she did not have a privileged or a orthodox upbringing. She didn't even discover popular music until she was in her teens and would sneak off to New York City to lose herself in the indie rock and dance scenes, ultimately moving there to attend college. And with no training at all, she taught herself how to use music software on a cheap laptop, and her first album came out in 2015. Since then, Dans CM has become a self-supporting powerhouse with her own label, her own publishing enterprise. She handles all the graphic design and somehow manages to publish a glossy print journal of artist interviews and profiles called Synth History. The Interdimensional Extraterrestrial Time Travelers Society is out November 20th. Dans CM, A Violent Power. Blood Donor, with their tribute to Doctor Who from 1980. 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

und Herren, from what was once an inarticulate mass of lifeless tissues, may I now present a cultured, sophisticated man about town. Since

Maria Uzbek, Crushin', from Canciones de Amor. Uzbek is an Ecuadorian-born, Brooklyn-based singer and songwriter, former member of the Celebrities. She recorded 5 albums with them and then 3 on her own. This new EP has just been released, Maria Uzbek, Crushin'. Erasure, A Little Respect, from 88. Rue Oberkampf.

0: Never Stop to Dance and Das Kabinett. Synth pop nonstop. I'm Patrick. Fame was knocking on his door, and it was a bit nosy. Everybody seemed to have questions about his gender, his sexuality, his politics, his religion. So on his fourth album, he put it all out there, propelled by a new synth-forward post-disco groove. Prince.
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Sonny Garcia, Fix Your Antenna from 1987. A standout non-hit from the late 80s Euro disco scene that was particularly robust in Germany, fueled by a handful of producers and one label in particular, ZYX. There's also a version of this sung by a group called Radio Pirates, which is an alias used by the actual songwriters. It came out the same year. Two antennas, both need fixing. No change in reception. Sonny Garcia, Fix Your Antenna. The Bird and the Bee doing their version of Hall & Oates' Private Eyes. That's from an album of all Hall & Oates covers, Interpreting the Masters, came out in 2010. And Prince, Controversy. Synth pop nonstop.

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2: Akron, Canton, Youngstown weather at the Summit.
1: Partly cloudy tonight, a low of 47. We're looking at about 63 and sunny on Tuesday and up to about 71 on Wednesday. In Athens tonight, about 45 for a low, 66 on Tuesday and sunny 75 on Wednesday. 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